0: That feeling of relaxing at the beer garden after a hard week of work?
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0: It is Power 100. Nathan with you off the back of some In Excess and What You Need. Last night, watched the Broncos, of course. Also, was listening to this.
1: 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Rock Room!
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1: Rock it. Yeah.
0: It was an absolutely awesome lineup. We had Jet, we had Stone Temple Pilots, and we had Tom Petty there opening up from 7 after 8. Jimmy Barnes, Cold Chisel. Jimmy Barnes just celebrated his 70th birthday, so I thought only fitting that we get him to headline our Rock Room. Best song of the night, probably the first one from Jimmy Barnes, Working Class Man. Vocals unmatched. It wasn't downhill from there, really. It was just such a good start to the set. I'm excited for our next Rock Room. If you listen, make sure you're tuned in next Saturday from 7 p.m. for our next one. Right now, looking towards Fall Out Boy, looking towards Alive, and looking towards the best Sunday of the year. It's Mother's Day. Let's enjoy ourselves. Say hi to your mum for me. It's Power 100.
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0: 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I Hate Everything About You. We play it in two. BTO, You Ain't Seen Nothing Yet. 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

My second favourite song in the Power playlist is called Runaway Train. It's Soul Asylum on your Mother's Day here at Power 100. A nice soft song for Mother's Day, though. 3 Days Grace and...

0: Power 100, Nathan, in for your Sunday session across your Mother's Day. We've got some acoustic songs stripped back coming for you after midday with Rachel. One per hour. She's petitioned hard through the week after playing one acoustic song by Neil Young last weekend. She wants more. So we've given her four to spread across the show. I'm actually listening out for those today. Just after 11, we're going to play this one from Diesel. And some new gear from DMAs. You're listening to Nathan here at Power 100. This is your Sunday session.
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13: Hi there, I'm Alana Riley. Australia's Treasurer reckons One Nation will inevitably join the coalition down the line after the party's historic win in the Farah by-election. The win for David Farley marks the first time One Nation has ever won a lower house seat in federal parliament. Labor's Jim Chalmers weighing in on Nine.
14: It's hard to imagine a future coalition government that doesn't have One Nation in it. And that would be a proper three-ring circus of right-wing parties.
13: Meantime, the federal government's committing $2 billion to support councils and states unlock new housing. The fund, to be unveiled in Tuesday's budget, will help utility companies deliver infrastructure like roads, water and power. The Treasurer admits there will be some difficult but necessary tax reforms in the budget, but details are yet to be revealed. Overseas, passengers on board that hantavirus-infected cruise ship are in limbo after their disembarkation was reportedly cancelled just hours before they were due to dock in the Canary Islands. The region's president says some charter flights to take passengers home have not arrived in time. And thousands are taking to the streets right across the country today for Mother's Day classic events. The Sea of Pink will be raising money for breast cancer research.
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13: Manly forward Siasiwa Takaoho will need to get surgery. Stretchered off the field with a broken leg in the Sea Eagles' win over the Broncos last night. After 13 years in the NRL, Manly coach Kieran Foran refuses to believe this will be a career-ending injury for him.
15: It's not over for Siwa because he'll get the surgery done. He'll get himself back quicker than expected, and hopefully he's back before the end of the season.
13: In the earlier game, Alex Johnston scored a hat-trick to help the Bunnies down the Sharks at Accor Stadium. The Rabbitohs taking out the win at 36-12. And that ankle injury Cowboy star Tom Dearden picked up in Friday's loss to the Eels will need surgery as well, keeping him on the sideline for up to 8 weeks. It means the Maroons veteran will miss at least the first two games of Origin.
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0: Mostly sunny conditions today as we head toward the working week. A top of 30 expected across your Sunday and partly cloudy conditions. Possible showers developing through Monday and Tuesday. Only about a mil of rain and still tops of 30 here in Townsville.
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0: Do you know where you are? Power 100, welcome to the jungle. It's Gunners coming to Townsville this December. Hopefully everyone's got their tickets. I know everyone's excited for Foo Fighters, and I am too. We're actually playing them next as we continue across your Mother's Day, but I'm equally excited to see Guns N' Roses because Slash and Axl on stage together. I mean, I've been growing up watching videos on YouTube of those two guys playing on stages like the Ritz in LA or big festival stages in Japan. I'm very excited to see them this December in Townsville. Like I said, we got Fooey's up for you next, Learn to Fly, and Nickelback up in two.
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0: 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We'll get Rachel next to have a chat about what she's been up to this week. And I did see her poking her head around earlier. She looks a bit dusty, so I think she's been out partying with her Saturday night. Doesn't matter. She's just playing music for you all afternoon long. Your Sunday session continues next with Alice Cooper, the king of shock rock, and Poison on Power 100.
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0: What a massive show it has been. Power 100, Nathan, finishing for your Sunday morning, handing us over to someone who may be even dustier than me. It's Rach. Hello.
1: Hello, Nathan. I'm not dusty. I've just had a big couple 24 hours.
0: You've been telling me you've been over at the island.
1: I have. So I just want to give a big shout out to Ricky. Happy birthday. That was one cool celebration.
0: Where did you stay?
1: Look, I can't even remember the name of it, but we went to so many places. You know, when you have like a big night and then you're still kind of waking up the next day and you're running through the tape.
0: Yep.
1: That's this moment.
0: Okay. Well, it's midday, so you need to get your head in the game. You're going to be with us through till 4 o'clock today. And we've lined you up now with something that's been called Stripped Back Sundays. You came at me earlier in the week and you said, you know, we had old man Neil Young playing in your show last Sunday. You wanted to keep it going. You wanted to keep that acoustic momentum going.
1: I love it.
0: So, I mean, we'll set you up with an acoustic song every hour all the way through your show today. What are you most excited for today?
1: No, I'm just chilling out, Nate. Hey, okay. I just want to say you have not said Happy Mother's Day to me.
0: Happy Mother's Day, Rachel.
1: Thank you, Nathan.
0: I do need to get my game on for that one. I've got both a mother and the mother of my child that I need to be celebrating today. So definitely worth working on. That's enough. Leaving everyone in your capable hands. Don't let them down. Bye.
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12: Hi there, I'm Alana Riley. The Federal Treasurer is rubbishing claims that the government's new infrastructure fund is just an imitation of an idea from the Coalition. The $2 billion fund, to be outlined in Tuesday's federal budget, will help deliver water, roads and power needed to build 65,000 new homes. One Nation has ended the Coalition's 77-year reign in the regional New South Wales seat of Farrer. David Farley has won the by-election, becoming the first One Nation candidate ever elected into the House of Representatives. Overseas, prep is underway to get passengers off that hantavirus-infected cruise ship, but the disembarkation in the Canary Islands might be over before it even begins. Hours before it's due to dock, reports have emerged that the operation may have been cancelled as some charter flights to take passengers home have not arrived on time. And in entertainment news, Delta Goodrum is just days away from representing Australia in the Eurovision semi-final 2 this week. The singer unveiling her stage design in the first rehearsal in Vienna. The semi-final 2 gets underway Friday morning, our time.
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12: Maroons coach Billy Slater is reportedly looking at shaking up selection to back youth this Origin series amid an injury and form crisis. It comes after Queensland veteran Tom Dearden was ruled out for at least the first two games of this series after the Cowboys star hurt his ankle in Friday's loss to the Eels. According to News Corp, Jojo Fifita, Max Plath, Sam Walker and Ezra Mam are all in discussion for a possible debut. Elsewhere in the NRL, a major injury blow has marred the Sea Eagles' 28-point win over the Broncos. Manly forward Siasiwa Takaoho was stretchered from the field with a broken leg. He'll now need surgery. This afternoon, the Storm hosts the West Tigers in Melbourne before the Raiders face the Panthers in Canberra, where temps could dip as low as 1 degree.
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4: 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Power 100 weather.
15: It's partly cloudy with a top of 30, dropping down to 19 overnight. Might see a little shower or two tomorrow. Top of 29 and Tuesday, mostly sunny, top of 30.
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1: 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Eric Clapton on Power 100. Hello, my name is Rachel Burke, and happy Mother's Day. A big shout out to my mum, Lenny. Hey, mum, thanks for making me exist. If you want a shout out to your mum, you can do that by sending me a voice note on the iHeart app. You just tap the little microphone at the top right-hand side of the screen. I'm here with you until 4 o'clock this afternoon, hanging out with better music and more of it, like Good Charlotte. That's up in two. You're on Power.
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3: 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Three people have been arrested and charged with weapons offences from a property in Burdekin.
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0: Cootie and the Blowfish on Power 100, a song that dropped 30 years ago. Do you remember the first time you heard it? I think I was about 10 years old and my dad had a brown Valiant and we were cruising down to Palaranda to put some, well, kind of like Rose Bay, to put some crab pots in. And I remember hearing it and dad turning it up really, really loud because my dad used to turn up music loud. It's probably where I learnt to. But now he turns music down and refuses to go for a drive with me in my car because I turn the I turn the music up so loud. Hey, my name is Rachel. I'm in the chair until 4. I've got some Thin Lizzy on the way. This is Power 100.
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0: Power 100. Hello, Rachel Burke with you for your Sunday. A very, very special Sunday because it's Mother's Day. And whether or not, you know, you're on good terms with your mum or whatnot, I don't really want to know. But we wouldn't be here without them, right? So happy Mother's Day to you. Did you get your mum a present? I got lots of presents. I was extremely spoiled. I don't want to gloat, but I did get a City Cave float tank voucher. I got a massage voucher. I got a porcupine teddy bear that's holding a love heart that says mum. And I also got a new wok so I can make everybody dinner. I am so lucky. And speaking of dinner, I wanted to know if I'm alone with this. I went out on Tuesday night. I had about five kids. It was after footy training, so they were all sweaty and hungry. And I was like, okay, I'll take them to this place. I won't name the place. Long story short, the guy overcharged me, and he knew he overcharged me. And I knew he knew that he had overcharged me. And I didn't say anything because I was way too tired. And I will never go back there ever again. And I know he knew. And I can't believe he actually did that. It's not very good business. Like, I know he did it on purpose. Has that happened to you? Let me know on the iHeart app by tapping the little microphone at the top right-hand side of the screen. Let me know when you got ripped off and you knew, they knew, you knew. Hey, we're going to go into the newsroom now. When we come out on the other side, we've got some AC/DC and some Chili Peppers. Right now, though, news and sport first. Stay across it. You're on Power.
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13: Hey there, I'm Jess Kennedy. Housing will be a major focus of the federal budget when it's released on Tuesday, according to Treasurer Jim Chalmers. It'll include a $2 billion fund to help councils and states build infrastructure for new homes like power, water and local roads.
14: The money will start flowing by the end of the year. This is an extra $2 billion in the kind of infrastructure that we need to build another 65,000 homes.
13: Chalmers on 7 there. An historic win for One Nation, the party secured their first lower house seat in yesterday's Farrer by-election. The seat was vacated by former opposition and Liberal leader Susan Lee, but now David Farley has it after voters took to polling booths. An operation that would see passengers from the Hunter virus-infected cruise ship disembark in the Canary Islands has reportedly been scrapped. Nine News reports some of the charter flights haven't arrived on time. And a person's died after being struck by a plane taking off at Denver International Airport. Passengers forced to evacuate after the incident sparked a brief engine fire.
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15: Mother's Day footy begins in Melbourne, where the struggling Storm faces the West's Tigers. The Tigers also coming off a heavy loss. Coach Benji Marshall says they've taken accountability.
16: When you're the coach, it starts with you, so you've got to go look in the mirror at what you did during the week. Just simplify things this week, made a real big focus on just us.
15: The Raiders and Panthers to close out round 10 in the nation's capital. The Seagulls soaring to a 32-4 win over the Broncos last night at Brookvale Oval, while South smashed the Sharks 36-12. The Pies' 54-point loss to Geelong won't change their plans for Scott Pendlebury. Coach Craig McRae will rest the veteran in next week's crunch clash in Sydney, allowing him to break the game's record the following round at the MCG.
17: Excited for what that looks like in a couple of weeks' time. We'll sit in this now and have a shallow loss and dust us off quickly and get up to Sydney and put on a good performance for our fans.
15: The Suns, Giants and Swans notching wins in yesterday's other encounters, while the Demons and Eagles doing battle at Marvel Stadium shortly. And the race to the A-League decider is wide open after both first leg semi-finals ended in draws. That's sport. I'm Harrison Preeb.
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12: 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Power 100 weather.
0: It's partly cloudy with a top of 30, dropping down to 19 overnight. Might see a little shower or two tomorrow. Top of 29 and Tuesday, mostly sunny, top of 30.
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0: Alanis Morissette, Stripback Sunday's own Power 100. And that one's from 1999 when she played live on MTV. Fun fact, if you were into MTV back in the day, I know I was. I didn't have cable, but a lot of my friends did. And then I was thinking, wow, is MTV even operating anymore? And it is. It's still around. But it's actually shifted entirely away from music videos to focus on reality shows, which is disgusting. My name is Rachel Burke. I'm with you to 4 o'clock. Lenny Kravitz on the way. This is Power.
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0: live on Power 100, and that's off their Throwing Copper album. And FYI, that was one of my first ever albums I ever acquired. And when I say acquired, I mean my mum used to be in a CD club, right? And she'd get sent awesome CDs, and then the CDs just wanted to come and live in my room and be played on my CD player. So thank you so much, Mum. Happy Mother's Day. And happy Mother's Day to all the mummies right now listening, or mummies to be, mummies who want to be. My name is Rachel Burke. I'm here till 4 o'clock this afternoon. Got some REM up next. This is Power 100.
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0: Power 100. You're with Rachel Berg on your Sunday sesh. Coming up, I've got a song written by guitarist Tom DeLonghi. He wrote it for his then-girlfriend. She then turned into his wife. It's Blink 182, and it's one of their biggest hits ever. Say it ain't so, I will not go. Turn the lights off, carry me on. And I'm going to chuck on some Thirsty Merc. Take me back to the sweet time. News and sport first, though. Stay across it. 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
15: Hey there, I'm Jess Kennedy. Housing is said to be a centrepiece for Tuesday's federal budget with a $2 billion fund to help get 65,000 homes built. The cash will support infrastructure like water, power and roads. The federal treasurer's also hinted at difficult but necessary tax reforms. The federal opposition's taking aim at the Labor Party after One Nation secured the seat of Farah in the by-election. It's their first seat in the lower house, taken on by David Farley. Shadow Regional Health Minister Anne Webster's told Sky the federal government was cowardly.
16: First up, we need to acknowledge that Labor cowardly, did not even show up. They were 15% last year in the election. They didn't want to be shown up to be even less now.
15: An investigation's been launched after a man died allegedly trying to run away from police in Brisbane. Cops say a wanted man was spotted yesterday afternoon. The 18-year-old tried to flee by scaling a balcony to a lower level, but he fell. And Russian President Vladimir Putin has declared the war with Ukraine is nearing its conclusion.
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17: And a roll kicking off between the Storm and West's Tigers at Amy Park. Our league expert Corey Oates tipping the Storm to snap its 7-game losing streak against an injury-ravaged Tigers.
18: Tigers have lost their probably three of their top five best players. Fullback's out, Buller's out, Adam Dewey's out, and the back rower, who's been an absolute wrecking ball this year and been one of their best every game, he's out. So those three players are so important.
17: The Raiders to face ladder leaders Penrith in Canberra. Coach Ricky Stewart reckons they've worked through a challenging start to the season.
19: Our games are starting to become a little bit more of a bit more fluent with a few of the newer faces we've got in the team. It does take a couple of games to find that cohesion.
17: Around the ground in the AFL, where at last checked, the Demons leading West Coast by 25 in the second term at Marvel Stadium. The Crows are hunting back-to-back wins against Richmond at the MCG. And the Giants and Melbourne Mavericks are on court in the Super Netball. The Melbourne Vixens to host the Queensland Firebirds, while New South Wales Swifts down the Sunshine Coast Lightning 70-56 in last night's encounter. That's sport. I'm Harrison Preeb.
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0: It's partly cloudy with a top of 30, dropping down to 19 overnight. Might see a little shower or two tomorrow. Top of 29 and Tuesday, mostly sunny, top of 30.
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0: It's Bryan Adams, Summer of 69, stripped back for your Sunday set. Hello, my name is Rachel. I'm here until 4 o'clock this afternoon. Happy Mother's Day to your mum. Coming up next, I've got The Killers. 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

0: Def Leppard on Power 100, and you can actually catch those guys if you go take a plane ride over to Sweden, Finland, Switzerland, Belgium, or Germany, or even the UK in June. And I highly recommend doing that if you've got the funds, because they're one of the best bands I have ever seen, and I have seen some incredible bands in my time. My name is Rachel Burke. I'm here till 4 o'clock for your Sunday fun day. This is a Sunday sesh, so we're going to chuck on some Queen. That's up in two. This is Power 100.
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11: Hey there, I'm Jess Kennedy. The Treasurer says housing is set to be the centrepiece of the federal budget when it's handed down on Tuesday. A $2 billion fund has been announced to help get 65,000 homes built. Jim Chalmers has told the ABC it's all about getting the required infrastructure there.
12: It's all about the water and power and local road infrastructure, which is necessary to get more projects over the line. So tens of thousands more homes because of this $2 billion investment in a budget which is really focused on housing.
11: One Nation has ended the coalition's 77-year reign in the regional New South Wales seat of Farrer. David Farley won the by-election, becoming the first One Nation candidate ever elected into the House of Representatives. A woman has been seriously injured in a hit-and-run in Melbourne. Police say the e-scooter rider was struck at Melton this morning. The car didn't stop. Hungary's new Prime Minister, Peter Magyar, has been sworn in, vowing not to rule over the country, and tens of thousands of people have taken part in Mother's Day classic events across the country.
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3: In the NRL, where the Storm leads the Tigers 26-4 at halftime at Amy Park, the latter leading Panthers preparing for a showdown with the Raiders in the nation's capital. Coach Ivan Cleary says Canberra is always a tricky road trip.
13: Unpredictable side, they're very powerful, got some really, really good players, and always a challenge, you know, down there in Canberra. Looking forward to it. Each and every week in the NRL, it's a different challenge, but always difficult.
3: Meanwhile, Queensland's been dealt a blow ahead of this year's State of Origin series. Tom Dearden expected to miss the first two games. The playmaker suffering an ankle injury in the Cowboys loss to the Eels on Friday. AFL into the third quarter at Marvel Stadium, where the Demons are leading the Eagles by 31 points. Richmond and Adelaide about to do battle at the MCG. ACT Brumbies notching a 32-15 win over the Western Force, cementing their spot in the Super Rugby top six. Aussie Alexi Popperin's down Jakub Mensik 6-3, 2-6, 6-4 in the round of 64 at the Italian Tennis Open, with Aryna Sabalenka stunned by Sarana Kostaya in three sets. That's sport. I'm Harrison Preece.
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1: 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Power 100 weather.
0: It's partly cloudy with a top of 30, dropping down to 19 overnight. Might see a little shower or two tomorrow. Top of 29, and Tuesday, mostly sunny, top of 30.
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0: REM, Stripping Back Sundays on Power 100. Hello, Rachel Burke with you for another hour. And I've got to tell you just how much I rate REM. Definitely in my top 20 favorite bands of all time. Yes, I have a top 20, don't you? How hard is it to just pick one or two bands, right? It's ridiculous. I feel like you need 20 at least. You need a top 20. I've never seen them and I probably will never get a chance to. So if you have seen them, feel free to leave me a voice note on the iHeart app and let me know what they were like. I will vicariously live through you. It is Sunday and we've got a new segment on a Sunday. Last week I grabbed Tom from the station. He's our tech guy and look, he's a bit of a genius, all right? So now he's been crowned our Sunday sesh spacey science dude slash reporter. Supposedly, that's too long a title. We're working on it. Again, if you have any ideas, let me know on the iHeart app. But I did last week ask you guys to send in your science or space questions, and I've picked one from Anton. So Tom's going to be down the line in about 15 to 20 minutes. Bare Naked Ladies and Imagine Dragons are on the way right now for you, though. This is Power 100.
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15: 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I'm right down.
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0: If this is the first time someone's hearing this, Tom is the tech guy in the office. He's one of the smartest humans I know. He probably should be working in Switzerland splitting atoms in an underground bunker, but he always takes the time to try and explain anything I ask him, and he's always right. So now, Tom, you're officially a part of the show. Congratulations.
1: Thank you.
0: And before we get into this week's question, I have been advised by our boss, Stu, that we can run this segment. Supposedly, we need to come up with another name, though, because Sunday Sesh Spacey Science Dude / Reporter is a little bit of a mouthful.
1: What's wrong with that? That's a great title.
0: Yeah, I think it's great, too. I think it rolls right off the tongue for me. But if anyone's got any ideas, let us know on the iHeart app. Tom, let's get straight into it, though. We've got this question.
2: Hi, it's Anton from Kelsey. This is a question for Power 100 Sunday Sesh Nerdy Space Bloke. Our mate Donald Trump is hinting at the possibility of aliens and releasing files. Is it possible aliens exist?
3: Every set of computers now have primary control.
1: Well, Anton, it's not only possible that aliens exist, it's extremely likely. As for the latest developments regarding UFOs and aliens from the executive branch, FBI Director Kash Patel has stated that they've already delivered the first tranche of information that's going to be publicly released very, very soon. But this has happened several times before with all sorts of topics that don't really reveal much novel information, so I wouldn't hold my breath on that. But my question I'll pose to you is, why is it that we expect one person, or at least one branch from one government, from one country at a particular time, to be the only way of officially recognizing an intelligence from beyond our biosphere?
0: I don't know what you mean, Tom. What do you mean?
1: It seems to be a bit of a meme, especially sort of conveyed through media, that the President of the United States is the one to announce that there's aliens. But my opinion is that it shouldn't come down to any one person or any one government. I think it's just a zeitgeist shift that will happen over generations. So there are absolutely things in our skies that we can't explain.
0: Mm-hmm.
1: There have been hundreds of whistleblowers with very credible credentials saying incredible things.
0: Mm-hmm.
1: But I'd say rather than panicking or doubling down on religion, we should simply contemplate the possibility that we are not on the top of the technological food chain.
0: So are you saying aliens would eat us?
1: No. There are some speculations around whether we've already been domesticated in some way. As livestock, we're not very efficient. So just in terms of nutritional value, I doubt that's even a thing. I mean, maybe like a delicacy or something like that. But I wouldn't worry about that. The not-so-speculation side of things is that there's been hundreds of whistleblowers, especially around nuclear weapon sites, that have seen impossible things. And it's not just in the States either. We have had, the Tully saucer nest up there in Tully. There was a case, I think, of the Sunshine Coast around a river mouth where two police officers on a boat witnessed something incredible, and they had some electromagnetic interference with their radio and things like that. Freaked them out, it's a bit silly that we think of aliens as silly. It seems to be extremely, extremely valid evidence when you have multiple radar sightings or systems, multiple pilots' eyes on, in some cases, satellite imagery of things doing impossible maneuvers.
0: And if aliens are real, I'd like them to come down and do my washing for me. Tom, talk to you next week. Thank you so much. And did you want to intro the next song?
1: Well, interesting enough, the lead singer of the next band, Tom DeLonge from Green Day, is super interested in aliens. He's actually started a foundation, I think it's To the Stars Academy of Arts and Sciences. So this is Brain Stew by Green Day.
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0: 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I'm going to take my mum for Mother's Day, actually, because I'm such a good kid. 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I've got some Nirvana lined up for you. And some Powderfinger. 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
12: Hey there, I'm Jess Kennedy. One Nation is today celebrating after winning the seat of Farah in yesterday's by-election. Candidate David Farley won the seat in a landslide victory. It had previously only been held by the Liberals and Nationals. The federal government set to fork out $2 billion on infrastructure projects to get more homes built. It'll go towards things like water, power and roads. Full details will be unveiled when the budget's handed down on Tuesday. The Hunter virus-affected cruise ship has anchored off the coast of the Canadian. Canary Islands. Three people have died from the outbreak on the MV Hondius. World Health Organization Director General Dr. Tedros Adhanom Ghebreyesus has reassured locals the virus won't spread.
13: Disease is not COVID, and we have said it many times as WHO. And when we say this, we don't take it lightly.
12: And investigations are underway after a person was fatally struck by a plane during takeoff in the US. It happened at Denver International Airport. Authorities say the person was hit after scaling a fence and going onto the runway.
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14: Closing in on full-time in the NRL in Melbourne with the Storm leading the Tigers 38-16 a short time ago. Next up, the Raiders to battle ladder leaders Penrith in the nation's capital. Our league expert Corey Oates reckons it's a flip of the coin.
15: It landed on Panthers, so it's at Canberra, which will be freezing.
14: Meantime, Queensland star Tamika Upton vowing to inject herself into the contest ahead of Thursday's must-win women's origin clash with New South Wales at Suncorp. The Maroons captain admitting she was off her rhythm in the 11-6 loss to the Blues in the series opener. AFL, Melbourne closing in on victory over West Coast, leading by 32 points late in their clash at Marvel. Across town at the MCG, where the Tigers and Crows are locked up at 20 apiece in the second quarter. Melbourne City will host Wellington in the A-League Women's Grand Final. The Phoenix advancing with a 2-0 win over the Roar, going through 3-2 on aggregate. And in the Super Netball, the Melbourne Mavericks have defeated the Giants 60-41. Melbourne Vixens and the Queensland Firebirds are now on court. That's sport. I'm Harrison Preeve.
1: 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Power 100 weather.
0: It's partly cloudy with a top of 30, dropping down to 19 overnight. Might see a little shower or two tomorrow. Top of 29, and Tuesday, mostly sunny, top of 30.
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If I have

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10: Hey there, I'm Jess Kennedy. The World Health Organization has acknowledged the trauma of COVID as a cruise ship managing a hantavirus outbreak arrives off the coast of the Canary Islands. 4 Australians are among those on board. They'll be repatriated by the Department of Foreign Affairs and trade officials. WHO Director General Tedros Adhanom Ghebreyesus says the turmoil of COVID is still in our minds, but that the virus remains low risk. A woman has been charged after she allegedly made an anti-Semitic comment at a children's netball game in Sydney. Police say the 42-year-old was initially given a move-on notice after allegedly making offensive comments towards a group of people yesterday. She's since been issued a court notice. One Nation has ended the coalition's 77-year reign in the regional New South Wales seat of Farrer after David Farley won the by-election, and in a historic home in Brisbane's gone up in flames with the cause now under investigation. The two-storey Queenslander was fully engulfed in flames by the time crews arrived this afternoon and reportedly collapsed on itself.
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11: starting with NRL. Full-time siren sounded at Amy Park. The Storm snapping its losing streak against the West Tigers. The closing stages on Fox League.
12: So after 7 long weeks, the longest losing streak in their history, Craig Bellamy finally has something to smile about. They win it. 44-16 over the Tigers.
11: It's live action in the nation's capital. The Raiders are trailing the Penrith Panthers 18-12 late in the first half. Melbourne has surged to a 99-67 win over West Coast in their AFL encounter at Marvel Stadium. Across town at the MCG, Richmond is trailing Adelaide by 4 points in the third term. Wellington is heading to the A-League Women's Grand Final. The Phoenix defeating Brisbane 3-2 on aggregate for the right to face Melbourne City in the decider. And on the court, the Melbourne Vixens are leading the Queensland Firebirds by 10 in the third quarter in their Super Netball encounter. Earlier, the Melbourne Mavericks notching a 60-41 win over the Giants. That's sport. I'm Harrison Preve.
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15: It's partly cloudy with a top of 30, dropping down to 19 overnight. Might see a little shower or two tomorrow. Top of 29 and Tuesday, mostly sunny, top of 30.
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1: Local supermarkets say they're ready to keep North Queenslanders supplied during cyclone season, investing in extra storage space here in Townsville. Three people have been arrested and charged with weapons offences from a property in Burdekin.
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6: 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Wellington has punched its ticket to the A-League Women's Grand Final. The Phoenix beating Brisbane 2-0 in extra time, advancing 3-2 on aggregate.
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6: 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Queensland star Tamika Upton is vowing to inject herself into the contest in Thursday's must-win Women's Origin with New South Wales at Suncorp. And in Super Netball, Mavericks have won 3 on the trot, defeating the Giants 60-41.
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13: The chance of some very light showers this morning and all mornings through this week till Friday. Tops of 29 expected today. Overnight, 19, back up to 29 for your Tuesday. Possible showers set through tomorrow and Wednesday. And right now on the corner of Sturt and Stanley Street, nice and early in the morning. sitting at 23.1 degrees.
2: 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Nathan, waking you up for Wildy.
13: How you doing? Nice and early in the morning. I am up and back at it. No one tells you when you're new into breakfast that it's getting back into it on a Monday morning is the hardest part of your week. I mean, I get back into a slightly normal kind of sleeping schedule from Friday night onwards, and by the time we roll back around to today, I feel like it's all brand new once again. My eyes glued half shut, but we do have all your favourite tracks coming up this hour, getting you through until in at least 6 o'clock when things start to feel like maybe the morning can begin. Fuel playing shortly, Pink Floyd on the way as well. It is better music and more of it for your breakfast show. Nathan filling in for Wildy, and he's on the show this morning. Of course, we'll give you another chance at Jag the Joker. Doesn't look like Karina or Stu gave it away on Friday. As I said, I did run out the door as soon as the show was done. So I didn't know if we'd given away $500. Looks all good to me. What else do we have going on? Well, not a whole lot. We have to talk about the NRL. I'm not excited to do that, but we do have to go ahead because it does have massive implications on our Origin Game 1 as well for the Queensland side. So let's get started. Blink 182. It's I Miss You. Power 100.

0: Fuel and Shimmer. It's Nathan waking you up for Wildy here at Power 100. What did you get up to on Saturday night? I know I was watching the Broncos be really bad at football for about 80 minutes, but I did have this on in the background.
1: 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Power 100's Rock Room. Rock it.
0: Yeah. We watched Cold Chisel and Jimmy Barnes headline our Rock Room best song of the night. I thought it would be Working Class Man. You know, it probably was, but this one actually blew me away as well. We played the coolest live version of Bow River on Saturday night, just after 8 o'clock. If you haven't caught either of our Rock Rooms yet, we have three openers. Yes, openers, not headliners, starting at 7 o'clock. Stone Temple Pilots was there, Tom Petty, and then at 8 o'clock, we had Cold Chisel, Jimmy Barnes take the stage. A full hour of music from the band and Jimmy. Plus a bunch of live tracks in there as well, including Bow River, Working Class Man. Flame Trees was amazing as well. It's a whole bunch of fun. If you haven't checked it out yet, next Saturday it'll be back with you from 7. Make sure you do have a listen, whether you're having a barbecue with mates, out in the car, driving kids around, whatever you're up to. It's the best way to listen to some cool music on a Saturday night. I know back when I was growing up and radio shows would have Saturday night programs, I used to play pool and have a few beverages and always listen to them. So it's exciting that I can provide one for you guys as well here in Townsville. We've got Pink Floyd, Another Brick up next. It's Nathan filling in for Wildy. I'm with you through till 9 p.m. this morning. Queen of Maggie Island in after that. This is Power 100.
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11: 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We surveyed 100 people asking who should do breakfast on Power 100. 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

0: Red Hot Chili Peppers, by the way. It's Nathan filling in for Wildy here at Power 100. Wildy on his dream American vacation for the entirety of the month. Really awesome for him. He touched down in Alaska late last week, and now I have no idea what he's doing. Hopefully he sends me some kind of update today so we can do another episode of Wildy's Travel Diaries. Most of the time, since he gave me that one-word response with the word awesome, all of Wildy's Travel Diaries have just been people making fun of him on the phones. If you want to be that person today, 1-300-89-1929. Give me your best Wildy sledge, and I'll get that one going for everyone to listen to just before 8 o'clock this morning. Now, it's still early. We're heading into the newsroom next. After 6, playing this song that reminds me of my dog, which I just fed before I came into work today. Don't ask me why I call my dog Lump. It's like one of those derivative nicknames, but right now they're on some wet food. Stinky farts. Very, very stinky dogs. It's going to be an interesting morning for my partner, who I've just unleashed the dogs back onto into the bedroom. Let's see how that one goes. I'll get a message later this morning, I'm sure. It's Nathan filling in for Wildy as we get ready for some Presidents of the USA and Lump up just after 6 here at Power 100.
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2: Local supermarkets say they're ready to keep North Queenslanders supplied during cyclone season, investing in extra storage space here in Townsville. 3 people have been arrested and charged with weapons offences from a property in Burdekin.
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2: A record number of first-year graduate doctors are set to start their training in Queensland hospitals this year, including 74 in the Townsville Hospital and Health Service.
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7: Good morning, I'm Bethany Ross with your local news. Well, a two-car crash caused some traffic chaos on Ross River Road yesterday after one SUV flipped onto its side at Mundingburra. News Corp reporting that emergency crews were called to the intersection of Cross Street and Balls Lane around 2:34 p.m. Paramedics did take four people to Townsville University Hospital, all in stable conditions. In other news, infrastructure projects are at the top of the Mayor's federal budget wish list. Treasurer Jim Chalmer will hand down his federal budget tomorrow night. The Townsville Mayor hoping to see the Eco-Industrial Precinct project funded to continue to support critical mineral processing and help position Townsville as a Northern Australia's clean energy hub. Nick DiMeo says that the Horton Pipeline project's also a priority.
8: The Horton Pipeline Stage 2 is one of those projects that we'll be asking for funding for. This is a project that secures long-term water supply for Townsville's growing population and our economy. It also feeds water into the Lansdowne Eco-Industrial Precinct, which is necessary to continue building the economy here in Townsville.
7: More than 150 women have gathered at Cluden Park for a homefront soiree. It was an exclusive women's event honouring partners of defence members and veterans hosted by Northern Queensland Legacy. And the evening was all about glamour and community connection, celebrating the strength and sacrifices of our defence. It also featured live music from 1RAR. They're set to perform a sunset show again this Saturday at the Street strands crossed at Boomerang Amphitheatre. And finally to sport now, scans have confirmed that Cowboys co-captain Tom Dearden has suffered a serious ankle injury in Friday's game against Parramatta. Dearden will have surgery this week and is set for a 6 to 8 week recovery period. Coach Todd Payton says he was tough to try and stick it out, but it was clear he was struggling with the injury.
9: He said he should have come off, but he wanted to run it out. The message was coming up to us that he was good to go. It was clear, and you know, he wanted to stick it out, but we all got it wrong.
7: Cowboys hooker Sonny Luke is also set for a month on the sidelines after scans revealed he suffered a knee injury.
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10: Hi, I'm Matt McDonald. Four Australian citizens on board the cruise ship at the centre of the hantavirus outbreak are still waiting to be evacuated. They'll have to stay on board until a flight that'll bring them home arrives in Tenerife, which is now not expected until tomorrow. Dozens of passengers from other nations have been evacuated, and Diana Rojas Alvarez from the World Health Organization says all are fine.
11: They are currently assessing them, but what we have heard is that they are asymptomatic. They don't have any symptoms, and they are looking forward to be translated. To be evacuated and get to a hospital, which is very unusual.
10: Two key budget measures to be announced tomorrow night are set to be delayed. Changes to negative gearing and capital gains tax will be put off until July next year, along with the one-off tax offset. And Donald Trump's accused Iran of playing games just hours after Tehran submitted its response to a US ceasefire proposal. It's not clear exactly what was in the response, which was passed on to the US via Pakistan.
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10: Crows captain Jordan Dawson's helped lift his side to a 37-point win over Richmond. Adelaide was down 10 at the main break before storming home with 9 goals in the second half, while a 5-goal haul to Jacob Van Rooyen helped Melbourne to a 32-point win over West Coast. And the Panthers have consolidated their spot on top of the NRL ladder with a 30-18 win over the Raiders, while relief for the Storm notching up their first win in a couple of months, beating the Tigers 44 points to 16. That's the latest news and sport.
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13: Light showers expected through the earlier parts of this morning, clearing up by about 10 a.m. A top of 29 expected today. Overnight, back down to 19 and 29 the top tomorrow, with those light showers set to continue through most of the week. Up to 5 mils expected on Thursday, then clearing up just in time for the weekend by Friday. Right now in Idalia, sitting at 23.3 degrees.
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13: It is Nathan waking you up for Wildy. Happy Monday, everyone. 1-300-89-1929. Let me know what you did to celebrate Mum, or your partner who's a mum, or maybe you have a child that's a mum. How did you celebrate them yesterday? I was working yesterday morning, but Peyton and Elliot did come in with me. After that, we went shopping, we went out to PB&J's, and what did we do after that? Oh, yes, we went home. She did some baking. I cooked dinner, got to hang out together, enjoy the day. It was really awesome. First of many to come, so very exciting. 1-300-89-1929. Let me know what you did to celebrate the day. Also, coming up this hour, we do have to talk Cowboys and Broncos, how the weekend went in football, because, well, Tommy Dearden's injury has massive implications for Game 1 in our Origin series. Queensland up against New South Wales later this month, and we are without halfback. The consolation, I do have $5,000 to transform your lounge room into the ultimate football watching destination. That is coming later this hour. I'm going to let you know a little bit more about it and how you can get in the draw to win that. Right now, Presidents of the USA, it's Lump. This is Power 100.

0: 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Find them on Wilcox Street. It is Nathan on Power 100 filling in for Wildy. Mike Shinoda already over plays as we continue through the 6 o'clock hour. Whatever you're up to, your drive time commute this morning, I am with you through till 9. Queen of Maggie Island takes over after that, and I'm sure she has some stories from the weekend that was. She's always doing something interesting on the weekend. Last weekend it was camping, where I think she would have told you all, but she caught zero fish. Maybe she went out fishing again to redeem herself this weekend. We'll find out after 9. Also coming up here shortly, this one. Blank Fooey's next, and we'll talk Broncos and Cowboys games. It was a rough weekend in sport, but we do have to talk about it. This is Power 100. Nathan, waking you up for Wildy.
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1: Thanks to Jawa Off-Road Campers, because there is a difference. 357 Wilcox Street. I'm surprised he can hear his alarm. He's so old, like really old, he's been around here for ages.
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0: It's Power 100 and Nathan filling in for Wildy. Over breakfast all the way through till the 2nd of June, so plenty of time left to hang out together in the early morning. I'm kind of getting used to the early wake-ups, but I said earlier, and I stand by it, it's increasingly harder every Monday to do it. It's like doing it for the first time all over again. By the end of the week, you're so ready and into it that it's like, I could wake up at 4:30, no issues, any day. And then, yeah, by Sunday night, I'm like, I don't want to go to bed at 8 o'clock. I want to stay up. Oh, well, you get no choice, Nathan. You got to do it. I'm with you through till 9 this morning. Now, I do want to talk about the footy. We'll start with the Broncos Saturday night, pummeled by Fosball. The Seagulls winning 32-4 in a game that saw Broncos boast a very impressive 35% completion rate in the second half. If you don't know, that's bad. Not the Saturday night I'd really hoped for, but as a Broncos fan, it is the Saturday night that I received. Of course, we knew the Broncos were capable of games like this. We'd seen glimpses of it through the early parts of last year, but it was just so much worse than I expected. Although, a lot could have been fixed just by not throwing short balls every tackle, just to drop it over the line. We lacked direction, particularly in the halves. So I'll be interested to see what happens with that one. On to Magic Round next week. Broncos have a red-hot Warriors side to face off against, and they're coming off a bye. So, fingers crossed for that one. Suncorp Stadium, Broncos there, full crowd. Hopefully they can get the job done. Now, switching gears to the Cowboys going to Queensland Country Bank Stadium. It was actually a decent game, honestly, from the boys. The big news, Tom Dearden out. We'll talk about that in a second, but they were also celebrating Jason Taumalolo becoming the most capped Cowboys player of all time, and the boys did show up for him. I felt the Cowboys had a great lead going into it, but Eels found some late momentum, unfortunately, and with how the game's been trending, momentum has become increasingly harder to halt when teams get rolling. So the real story of the game was the Golden Point debacle. Have you ever seen a better looking field goal than basically the two that Mitchell Moses kicked, but the one in Golden Point? Scott Drinkwater penalised for running through the kicking leg after the field goal was already kicked. Fair enough. But to me, the game was done and the match review committee could make their ruling on that after the fact. Instead, the Eels were forced not just to have a penalty, but to take a penalty goal right in front after they'd already won the game 31-30. Very weird. Mitchell Moses, you'll never see him do this again, but he was turning down the goal. He didn't even want the penalty. He was forced into taking it. You'll never ever see him turn down points again, by the way. So, save that game. Very interesting. Now, Tommy Dearden, I think I read it's a syndesmosis injury. That's 4 to 6 weeks. That has him missing game one of State of Origin. Now, all eyes have started pointing towards not the old incumbent Daly Cherry Evans, but young Tanner Boyd of the Warriors. What do you think of that? That's what I want to get your input on. Tanner Boyd, Warriors halfback, starting Queensland halfback game one. That is the latest news on our State of Origin team. I think he has been on fire this year. He's been controlling the team well, kicking well, and converting well. And I don't know if Valentine Holmes is getting picked this year for State of Origin, so we do need someone who can convert tries on the team. Tanner Boyd might be the choice. I'm really interested to see how this happens. That's it for now. Nathan waking you up for Wildy. Lots of footy chat there, but we're going to head back into the newsroom, then back in with Default and Hendrix. This is Power 100. Nathan, waking you up for Wildy on Power 100.
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14: Good morning, I'm Bethany Ross with your local news. Well, Townsville's mayor is hoping that North Queensland will see some important infrastructure projects funded in the federal budget tomorrow. Mayor Nick D'Amato says that funding for stage 2 of the Horton pipeline is on his wish list to secure a long-term water supply for the region. He says another project he hopes to see funded is the eco-industrial precinct.
15: Funding required to continue to advance that project is $150 million. This unlocks about $10 billion of private investment and also positions Townsville as Northern Australia's industrial clean energy hub. It supports critical mineral processing as also processing of energy transition industry products.
14: It was a bit of a smoky weekend for Douglas and Condon residents with a hazard reduction burn at the Douglas Mountain Bike Park. Those conditions have eased, but it is a good reminder that we're in burn season here in Townsville, with Queensland Fire Department conducting hazard reduction burns across the region to reduce the risk of bushfires from July. In other news, James Cook Uni is now home to one of Australia's most advanced defence training assets, with NQ Spark officially moving into its new headquarters on campus. The $32 million centre uses military-grade simulation, virtual reality and high-performance computing to rehearse high-risk scenarios, from battlefield operations to crisis response, all without real-world danger. Leaders say that the facility will position North Queensland as a national hub for defence-focused training, research and testing. And finally, calls for the federal government to put aside some more money in the upcoming budget to reduce the toll of Australia's deadliest cancer. More than 15,000 Aussies are diagnosed with lung cancer each year, including more than 160 people here in Townsville. Mark Brook from the Lung Foundation Australia says that the National Lung Cancer Screening Program that launched last year is a great start, but
16: It needs the downstream investment in our healthcare systems and our hospitals for it to be truly transformative. And so if people are being diagnosed early, they shouldn't have to wait to see a respiratory clinician, or they shouldn't go through that journey without having a specialist lung cancer nurse.
13: 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National news now.
17: Hi, I'm Matt McDonald. Passengers from a cruise ship at the centre of the hantavirus outbreak have now been evacuated from the ship, but four Australians remain on board. A flight that is set to bring them home won't arrive in Tenerife until tomorrow. The four citizens, along with a permanent resident and a New Zealander, will then be taken to Perth. Investors are set to be given a grace period, with the government set to wait until next July to bring in the changes. Tomorrow night's budget is set to overhaul negative gearing and capital gains tax, but they will be delayed amid concerns about a stampede of buyers. An elderly woman has died after fire tore through a house in the New South Wales Central West. The 82-year-old was dragged unconscious from the home in Orange just before 9:30 last night, but could not be revived. And two ISIS brides charged with slavery offences after returning to Australia from Syria are expected to apply for bail today. The pair's accused of purchasing a woman to keep as a slave. They'll front court this morning.
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17: Kasai Pickett is nervously waiting to hear if he'll be charged by the Match Review Committee after a heavy collision early in Melbourne's 32-point win over West Coast, while a 9-goal second half got Adelaide over Richmond by 37 points. Nathan Cleary's produced some more magic in the Panthers' 32-18 win over Canberra, with a sensational dropout to help seal the victory, while the Melbourne Storm have snapped their 7-game losing streak with a 44-16 win over the Tigers. That's the latest news and sport.
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13: 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Power 100 weather.
0: Possible showers through this morning, cleared up by about 10 o'clock, and then clear all day long. We're looking at a top of 29 degrees, back down to 19 overnight. 29 the top for your Tuesday, 29 for Wednesday as well, and 29 for Thursday. I could come, but 29, the top all week long right now. It's like it felt like it for Wildy right now on the corner of Sturt and Stanley Streets at the Power 100 studios. We are sitting at 23.2 degrees.
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0: Hello, hello, good morning. If you're just waking up, just joining us, it's Nathan filling in for Wildy. Wonderful show sponsor, Jawa Off-Road Campers on board. And their toy hauler ready for your big weekend's adventure. You can find them on Wilcox Street. Actually drove past it for the first time the other day. Nice and easy to find. If you just drive down where you would normally turn left onto Dalrymple, just go a little bit further. It's on the right there. Look at me. I'm a local at this point. I'm with you on breakfast all the way through till the 2nd of June. So these early starts better get easier. For those of you that do it every day, I do applaud you. Now, here's the thing, we got 5K to set up your lounge room to be the best place to watch footy in the entirety of Australia, but there are some caveats. I'm going to tell you all about it next. It is winning moves, thanks to Top Trumps, our 5K football fan. I'll tell you all about it next. Right now, default, it's wasting my time starting your Monday morning. It's Nathan filling it for Wildy on Brekkie. This is Power 100.

0: Hendrix, Foxy Lady. It is Power 100. Nathan with you for your breakfast routine. Put your toast down. Put your coffee on. I'm with you through till 9 this morning, and we are turning one hardcore football supporter into the $5,000 football fan with 5K to transform your lounge room into the ultimate football watching destination. 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Now, here's the thing. The $5,000 doesn't have to go towards this, but for your entry, we are talking football as in soccer. It's the 5K football fan brought to you by Top Trumps. 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As I said, we're making you the 5K football fan. You have to enter talking about soccer. What you do with that money afterwards, if you're a footy fan of the Cowboys or the Broncos, I mean, no one's going to stop you buying a bunch of Cowboys merch, are they? Give me a call now if you want to grab that Top Trumps pack of cards. It could get you collecting. I mean, the thing is, everyone's a card collector now. Pokemon cards go for $1 million. Magic the Gathering cards, if you know what that is, also go for a ton of money. This could be the next big thing. Top Trumps. We're giving away a pack right now on Power 100. Give me a call.
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0: 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It's Nathan for you on your brekkie. Then we head into Living End. And a band fresh off a North Queensland tour, plus they were on our Rock Room stage on Saturday night. 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
2: Good morning, I'm Bethany Ross with your local news. Well, coming up, we've got an update on Cowboys' Tom Dearden after his injury over the weekend. But first, Ross River Road was thrown into gridlock after two grey SUVs collided at Mundingburra, smashing into a power pole before one vehicle flipped. The crash happened just after 2:30 yesterday afternoon, and a blocked crossroad and partially shut Ross River Road. Those have both reopened this morning. Four people were also taken to Townsville University Hospital in stable conditions. In other news, the Lung Foundation Australia is calling on more specialist lung cancer nurses in public hospitals across the country. The organisation's asking the Commonwealth to invest more money into lung cancer treatment ahead of the budget, with 160 Townsville locals among more than 15,000 Aussies diagnosed with the disease each year. CEO Mark Brooke says they've been piloting specialist nurses in 11 hospitals.
3: Specialist lung cancer nurses work in respiratory medicine right at the beginning when someone is first suspected of having lung cancer or being diagnosed with lung cancer. So these nurses are the best of the best in understanding how to support patients.
2: In other news, Northern Queensland Legacy's Homefront Soiree drew a crowd of more than 150 women to Cluden Park over the weekend to celebrate and connect the partners of defence members and veterans. It was a night of live music from the 1RAR rock band, a runway show and boutique market stalls. You can also catch the 1RAR band for a free sunset show this Saturday at Strand's Crossed Boomerang Amphitheatre. And finally, a huge blow for the Cowboys and the Maroons, with Tom Dearden facing a lengthy stint on the sidelines. The North Queensland half suffered a serious ankle injury from a controversial tackle in Friday's defeat to the Eels. Dearden will have surgery this week and is set for a 6 to 8 week recovery period. Cowboys coach Todd Payton says the team let down their co-captain in the dying stages of the game.
4: I felt we showed a lack of respect to our captain with 8 minutes to go, trying to push passes when he's on one leg. Showed a lack of respect to the ball with 18 errors and got exactly what was coming. So, yeah, really angry right at the minute.
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5: Hi, I'm Matt McDonald. Spanish officials have confirmed the Australian passengers on board the cruise ship at the centre of the hantavirus outbreak are all okay. The four citizens and one permanent resident will have to spend another night on board as they wait for a flight that will bring them home. Spain's Health Minister Monica Garcia Gomez says they'll be evacuated in the next 24 hours.
6: We expect that tomorrow at 6 p.m. We'll leave the flight.
7: The Australians are doing okay?
8: They're doing okay.
6: Yes.
5: Plans for a one-off tax offset in tomorrow night's budget are set to be put on ice for a year. The Treasurer is expected to announce it won't come in until next financial year, given Australians will already get another tax cut in July. Iran has reportedly rejected dismantling its nuclear facilities as part of its response to the latest US ceasefire proposal. And Nationals leader Matt Canavan is doubling down on his efforts to kill off net zero following One Nation's massive victory in the Farah by-election on the weekend.
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5: The Crows have come from 10 points down to beat Richmond by 37 points. Adelaide kicking 9 second half goals to run away with it, while Melbourne beat West Coast by 32. The Panthers are now a game clear at the top of the NRL ladder after a 30-18 win over the Raiders, while Melbourne snapped their 7-game losing streak, beating the Tigers 44-16. And Arsenal has beaten West Ham 1-0 this morning to give themselves a 5-pointer at the top of the English Premier League ladder. That's the latest news and sport.
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11: Power 100 weather.
12: Possible showers expected through this morning. Should be cleared up by about 10 a.m. So by the time I would normally wake up, looking at tops of 29 degrees overnight, back down to 19, 29 tomorrow as well, with possible showers in the earlier parts of the day for tomorrow, Wednesday and Thursday. Nice and clear skies from Friday through next weekend. And right now, we are looking at 23.1 degrees.
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12: It is Nathan filling in for Wildy. Over to the phones, Margaret from Condon has called in. And Margaret, you said you have a little bit of advice for me regarding the early starts.
13: Well, I was just going to say, you know how you're saying people getting up at this time of the day? I'm retired.
12: Yeah.
13: My dog got me up at 3:45 this morning to go outside.
12: And you couldn't get back to sleep, I take it?
13: Not really.
12: Oh, no.
13: Yeah, so, you know, being retired really doesn't help you out with these things. And you've got a baby, and I know you're not retired, but
12: no.
13: Even when you're retired, it doesn't help because your babies have babies.
12: Oh, my gosh. Okay, so it's all started now. I've got the ball rolling. I may never sleep again.
13: You've got the ball rolling. Yes, exactly. So my advice is apply for the drive time shift. Please go back to the drive time shift.
12: Yeah, I know. I've got to make it through to the 2nd of June and then I get to head back to the amazing shift that is 1 through 4 o'clock in the afternoon.
13: Yes.
12: Oh, great advice is get used to it and also go back to the afternoon shift. Well, I mean, I don't know if I should take that as an insult or not. You did say that it was doing a good job on breakfast, I think, so we'll give you a pass there, Margaret. Thanks for calling in, but your advice does nothing for me. Now the living ends. It's Second Solution here at Power 100. Nathan filling in for Wildy. It's

0: New track from Spacey Jane. Do you really love her on Power 100? Let me know what you think of that one on 1-300-89-1929. Great to get some new Aussie bands here on Power 100, at least in my opinion. Now, next, I want to talk about the Barefoot Investor, whose book you may be familiar with. He's made a blunt admission amid rising rates due to take effect when the new federal budget comes in. We're going to do a little bit more on that one next, explain it in more detail. Changes to negative gearing, capital gains tax. We'll see what the Barefoot Investor has to say about that. It's Nathan, filling in for Wildy on Power 100.
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11: Thanks to Jawa Off-Road Campers, because there is a difference. 357 Wilcox Street. He moved to Townsville in the early 90s, and ever since, we've been stuck with him. And now, he's been promoted. Waking Up with Wildy on Power 100.

0: Green Day getting you through your Monday morning. It is Nathan waking you up for Wildy on Power 100. And with the next federal budget, potential changes to capital gains tax and negative gearing, some landlords have been claiming this would be devastating to our housing market in the short term. But Scott Pape, successful author of the book known as The Barefoot Investor, which actually one of my friends read, had him open up an ING bank account for some reason. Apparently they had good savings rates or something. He's made it clear that he finds these changes to be a net positive in, quote, if you can't handle higher rates, sell your homes immediately. Jim Chalmers is set to unveil sweeping changes designed to tackle housing affordability and intergenerational anxiety over home ownership in the next few days. We're looking toward that and the full scope of the incoming negative gearing and capital gains changes. They're a bit beyond my understanding, so it's probably fair to say some changes needed to be made, particularly in capital cities where rent and house prices are getting out of control. But beyond that, I don't necessarily understand it at all. I will take into account that I would love to own a home, and Scott Pape, the Barefoot Investor, says people should sell their homes. So maybe that's the solution. I have no idea. We're heading into news next. Maybe they know what's going on. Power 100.
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0: 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Search Street Smarts for more. I'm Brad Moore, traffic in 30 minutes on Power 100.
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11: Good morning, I'm Bethany Ross with your local news. Well, infrastructure projects are at the top of the Mayor's federal budget wish list as Treasurer Jim Chalmers will hand down his federal budget tomorrow night. Townsville Mayor Nick D'Amato is hoping to see the Eco-Industrial Precinct project funded to continue to support critical mineral processing and help position Townsville as Northern Australia's clean energy hub. Nick D'Amato says the Horton Pipeline project is also a big priority.
12: The Horton Pipeline Stage 2 is one of those projects that we'll be asking for funding for. And this is a project that secures long-term water supply for Townsville's growing population and our economy. It also feeds water into the Lansdowne Eco-Industrial Precinct, which is necessary to continue building the economy here in Townsville.
11: A major boost for defence capability in the north, NQ Spark is settling into its new purpose-built space at JCU. The training centre uses VR and other high-powered tech to create fully immersive virtual environments, allowing defence, emergency services and industry to test tactics, trial equipment and run complex scenarios. Townsville City Council and JCU say it cements the region as a leader in next-generation simulation. In other news, as our region starts to dry out following a prolonged wet season, Townsville residents are being reminded that hazard reduction burns are kicking off. Queensland Fire is preparing our suburbs for bushfire season starting around July. You can stay up to date for the latest smoke warnings and make sure that your home is prepared. Council's calling for feedback on a new master plan to guide upgrades at Anoomba Park, which is home to Saints Cricket Club, a playground, fitness gear and a half basketball court. The draft does outline how the park could evolve into a stronger community and sporting precinct, including new training facilities and improved family spaces. Consultation will run until June 12 with details on the Have Your Say Townsville website. And finally, a new cocktail bar is serving up drinks with Harry's Parlour opening its doors over the weekend. In Molly Malone's Irish pub, the Moody Dive Bar has a menu built on locally sourced produce. News Corp reporting if this one takes off, a second bar could soon follow.
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13: Hi, I'm Matt McDonald. The Australians on board a cruise ship at the centre of a hantavirus outbreak will have to spend another night on board. Dozens of passengers from other nations have been evacuated after the ship anchored off Tenerife. But a flight to bring the Aussies home won't arrive there until tomorrow. Donald Trump has slammed Iran's response to the latest US ceasefire proposal, describing it as totally unacceptable. It's understood Iran has offered to send some of its enriched uranium to a third country, but has rejected a push to dismantle its nuclear facilities. The federal government is set to delay changes to capital gains tax amid concerns about buyers flooding the market. The changes are tipped to be announced in tomorrow night's federal budget, but won't come into effect until July next year. The one-off tax offset is also set to be deferred. And Australia Post is set to hike up delivery fees, blaming the fuel crisis caused by the Middle East conflict. Prices will jump by as much as 30% from the 1st of June.
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13: Adelaide's moved into eighth spot on the AFL ladder after their 37-point win over Richmond, while Melbourne is a game in front of them after beating West Coast by 32. Panthers coach Ivan Cleary is backing Dylan Edwards to retain his spot in the New South Wales Origin side after starring in their 30-18 win over the Raiders. It comes amid calls for James Tedesco to reclaim the number one jersey. And a tough ask for Alexi Popperin at the Italian Open today. He takes on world number one Jannik Sinner. That's the latest news and sport.
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10: 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Power 100 weather.
16: Looking outside right now, clear skies, although the forecast does say there is some light rain on the radar through till 10 a.m. this morning, topping out at 29 degrees around midday. Overnight, back down to 19 degrees and 29 the top for both Tuesday, Wednesday and Thursday, with light showers expected across all 3 days. Weekend looking nice and dry at this point, and right now sitting at 23.6 degrees.
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16: Nathan here, taking you through until 9 o'clock this morning. Queen of Maggie Island in, taking you for your workday. A new week and plenty of stories for her to tell us about what happened on her weekend. For me, this weekend was spent celebrating my partner and her first ever Mother's Day as a mum, which was really nice. We ended up going shopping yesterday just after I finished the shift and made some dinner for her, and she made up some banana muffins, which I'm really excited to try later this afternoon when I get home, because I had to go to bed before they were done being made yesterday. That's the real hard part about doing breakfast. They don't tell you. You're not going to be there when the muffins cool down. You're going to be asleep, getting up at 4:30 to work the next day. I'm with you for a little bit longer today. We've got AC/DC up for you right now. Evanescence, Guns N' Roses on the way. 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

0: One of the most iconic songs of the early 2000s, Evanescence. Bring Me to Life. It's Nathan waking you up for Wilder this morning. But would you believe that originally Amy Lee hated the male vocal that was introduced to that song? Actually, the song was written without it completely, and the record label came in and suggested that they added that male shouting vocal in the middle of the chorus there. Well, it ended up being so iconic that the song lives on to this day. I don't know that record labels get it right every time. In fact, they probably get it wrong pretty often. But in the case of Evanescence and Bring Me to Life, they got it completely right. We're heading into Guns N' Roses, Knock It on Heaven's Door. They're doing Dylan next.
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1: 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Thank God this isn't breakfast TV. 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

0: Nathan waking you up for Wildy on Power 100. Playing a band coming to Townsville this December, Guns N' Roses covering Dylan and knocking on Heaven's Door after 8, giving you the chance at $500 in our Jag the Joker promotion. Thanks to Totally Workwear Townsville. If you can pick the card the Joker is under, a card between 1 and 52, we'll give you $500 to start your week right. Now, many cards have already been flipped on our deck, so if you give me a call after 8 o'clock, we'll give you a chance at earning the big bucks to start the week. Offspring also play after 8. And Kings of Leon. It's Nathan taking you for brekkie here at Power 100.
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2: Good morning, I'm Bethany Ross with your local news. Well, it's a bit of a smoky weekend for Douglas and Condon residents with a hazard reduction burn at the Douglas Mountain Bike Park. Those conditions have eased, but it is a good reminder that we're in burn season here in Townsville, with Queensland Fire Department conducting hazard reduction burns across the region to reduce the risks of bushfires from July. In other news, early cancer detection isn't enough, according to Lung Foundation Australia. The organisation is hoping for more funding in Tuesday's federal budget to improve lung cancer treatment across the country, including more specialist lung cancer nurses. CEO Mark Brooks says that lung cancer is the leading cause of cancer death, with 160 people in Townsville diagnosed each year alone.
3: It is the fifth most common cancer, but also the cancer that has the highest mortality. And each year, approximately 15,000 people will be diagnosed, and sadly, 9,000 people will lose their life.
2: More than 150 women gathered at Cluden Park for a Homefront Soiree, an exclusive event honouring partners of defence members and veterans. Hosted by Northern Queensland Legacy, the evening was all about glamour and community connection, celebrating the strength and sacrifices of our defence families. It also featured live music from the 1RAR band. They're set to perform a sunset show again this Saturday at the Strands Crossed Boomerang Amphitheatre. And finally, scans have confirmed that Cowboys co-captain Tom Dearden has suffered a serious ankle injury in Friday's game against Parramatta. Dearden will have surgery this week and is set for a 6 to 8 week recovery period. Coach Todd Payton says he was tough to try and stick it out, but it was clear he was struggling with the injury.
4: He said he should have come off, but he wanted to run it out. The message was coming up to us that he was good to go. It was clear, and you know, he wanted to stick it out, but we all got it wrong.
2: Cowboys hooker Sonny Luke is also set for a month on the sidelines after scans revealed he suffered a knee injury.
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5: Hi, I'm Matt McDonald. The government is busy laying the groundwork ahead of tomorrow night's federal budget, with a number of key election promises tipped to be broken. The capital gains tax discount is likely to be reduced, but that will apparently be delayed for a year. Labor frontbencher Murray Watt is already defending the change of mind.
6: If we come to a different view on things, we've obviously got an obligation to explain that. But as I say, the problem remains that despite our investment in housing, which has been substantial, it's harder than ever for young people to get into the housing market.
5: On Channel 9 there, four Australian citizens on board the cruise ship at the centre of the hantavirus outbreak are still waiting to be evacuated. They will have to stay on board until a flight that will bring them home arrives in Tenerife, which is not expected until tomorrow. Donald Trump has rejected Iran's response to the latest US ceasefire proposal, the president describing it as totally unacceptable while not giving any details on the response. And NAB is reportedly set to hire 1,500 offshore workers, leading to fears of job cuts here.
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5: Crows captain Jordan Dawson has helped lift his side to a 37-point win over Richmond. Adelaide coming from 10 points down at the main break to storm home with 9 goals in the second half, while Melbourne beat West Coast by 32. The Storm are sweating on the results of scans to star fullback Sua Fa'alongo. He was forced from the field in yesterday's 44-16-point win over the Tigers after copping a brutal head knock. And Arsenal's a step closer to claiming the EPL title after a 1-0 win over West Ham. That's the latest news and sports.
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8: Power 100 weather. We are looking at the slightest chance of a possible shower through till 10 this morning. Then it'll start heating up, looking at a top of 29 by midday. Overnight, back down to 19 with possible showers tomorrow through Thursday and tops of 29. The heaviest rain set for Thursday, about 5 mil, clearing up for the weekend. Right now, sitting at 24.3 degrees.
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8: Hour 100, this hour we try and jag a joker. We catch up with the Queen of Maggie Island and we play better music and more of it. We've got Barnsley coming up, Linkin Park as well, Kings of Leon right after this. So we start off with a hallmark of punk rock through the 90s and 2000s. I saw them at Soundwave at the RNA Showgrounds in Brisbane back in 2013. Safe to say, of all of the bands of this era, Offspring had the cleanest, most accurate live vocals of any. That includes Sum 41, Blink-182, and who else did I see? Saw Metallica there as well. They were very good, but Offspring's vocals were the best. This is The Kids Aren't Alright. I'm Nathan, taking you for Wildy through breakfast this morning and for the rest of this month while he's over in America. This is Power 100.

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1: 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Love your work. Hugh Street in Currajong. We've got a few cards left to play with. 4, 8, 9, 10, 11, 15, 20, 23, 24, 25, 29, 30, 32, 34, 35, 38, 41, 42, 45, 46 through 49 as well. I've said all the numbers that are available. I still don't have permission to post any photos on the Facebook page. The trust is getting there. I think maybe they'll give me access to the Facebook soon. Give me a call. Play Jag the Joker. Win $500. It's that easy. Let's play next. Linkin Park right after this. It's Power 100.
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1: All right, we got Jenna on the line. Hey, Jenna, how was your Mother's Day?
2: Yeah, it was good. Yeah, went and had lunch with Mum and then, spent a bit of time with her on Mother's Day.
3: Sometimes after a big lunch with family, the best thing you can do is go home and nap.
2: Yes.
3: So I got you on the phone here for Jag the Joker, Jenna. You sound like you could be in need of $500. You got a number in mind?
2: Yeah, I'm going to go with 23.
3: 23, that's available. We'll pull that off the wall. All right, 23 today could be our lucky dip, or if it's the Joker, $500 cash thanks to Totally Workwear Townsville. You ready, Jenna?
2: Yeah.
3: Flipping the card, 23 on our Jag the Joker board today. It is no win. It is the Seven of Hearts.
2: Okay, all good. Thank you.
3: No, thank you very much for calling in, Jenna. Enjoy your day.
2: You too.
3: You still get a lucky dip, thanks to Totally Workwear, where everyone is a winner. Coming back in, Patrick Woods from the Townsville Bulletin, their sports reporter, will join us just before 9. Also the Queen of Maggie Island. But next up, in terms of absolute tunes for your Monday morning, we've got the White Stripes and we've got Powderfinger here at Power 100.
0: 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Others are more like Jag the Joker. 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
10: Good morning, I'm Bethany Rolls with your local news. Well, the Townsville Mayor is hoping that North Queensland will see important infrastructure projects funded in the federal budget. Mayor Nick D'Amato says that funding for the Stage 2 of the Horton Pipeline project is on his wish list ahead of tomorrow's budget announcement to secure long-term water supply for the region. He says another project that he hopes to see funded is the Eco Industrial Precinct.
11: Funding required to continue to advance that project is $150 million. This unlocks about $10 billion of private investment and also positions Townsville as Northern Australia's industrial clean energy hub. It supports critical mineral processing as also processing of energy transition industry products.
10: Meanwhile, there are also calls for the federal government to put aside more money in the upcoming budget to reduce the toll of Australia's deadliest cancer. More than 15,000 Aussies are diagnosed with lung cancer each year, including more than 160 people in the Townsville region. Mark Brook from the Lung Foundation Australia says the National Lung Cancer Screening Program that launched last year is a great start. However,
12: it needs the downstream investment in our healthcare systems and our hospitals for it to be truly transformative. And so if people are being diagnosed early, they shouldn't have to wait to see a respiratory clinician, or they shouldn't go through that journey without having a specialist lung cancer nurse.
10: James Cook Uni is now home to one of Australia's most advanced defence training assets, with NQ Spark officially moving into its new headquarters on campus. The $32 million centre uses military-grade simulation, virtual reality and high-performance computing to rehearse high-risk scenarios, from battlefield operations to crisis response without real-world danger. Leaders say the facility will position North Queensland as a national hub for defence-focused training, research and testing. And finally, North Queensland Legacy's Homefront Soiree has drawn a crowd of more than 150 women to Clunan Park to celebrate and connect the partners of defence members and veterans. A night of live music from the 1RAR rock band, a runway show and boutique market stores were all on display. You can also catch the 1RAR band for a free sunset show this Saturday at Strand's Crossed Boomerang Amphitheatre.
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13: Hi, I'm Matt McDonald. Spanish officials have confirmed the Australian passengers on board the cruise ship at the centre of the hantavirus outbreak are all okay. The four citizens and one permanent resident will have to spend another night on board, though, as they wait for a flight that will bring them home. Spain's Health Minister Monica Garcia Gomez says they'll be evacuated in the next 24 hours.
14: We expect that tomorrow at 6 p.m. We'll leave the flight.
15: The Australians are doing okay?
16: They're doing okay.
13: Yes. Hopes of a ceasefire deal in the Middle East have been dashed again, with Donald Trump rejecting Iran's response to the latest US proposal. Iran reportedly agreed to send some of its enriched uranium to a third country, but won't agree to dismantle its nuclear facilities. And the government won't confirm reports two key budget measures are likely to be delayed. Expected changes to capital gains tax and the one-off tax offset to be announced tomorrow night are reportedly set to be put on hold until July next year.
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13: Kasai Pickett's nervously waiting to hear if he'll be charged by the Match Review Committee after a heavy collision early in Melbourne's 32-point win over West Coast, while a 9-goal second half got Adelaide across the line over Richmond by 37 points. Nathan Cleary's produced some more magic in the Panthers' 30-18 win over Canberra, which now has them a game clear at the top of the ladder, while the Melbourne Storm snapped their 7-game losing streak with a much-needed 44-16 win over the Tigers. That's the latest news and sport.
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18: Still the slightest chance of a shower before 10 o'clock, topping out at 29 degrees today, an overnight low of 19, back up to 29 once again tomorrow. 29 the top all the way through this week and weekend, with the dry conditions fully setting in by Friday, so we should have a beautifully partly cloudy weekend here in Townsville. Right now on the corner of Sturt and Stanley Streets, 24.3 degrees.
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18: Hey, it's Nathan with you. Half an hour left in the show. Needless to say, a good show so far. We talked footy. We talked about our 5K football fan promotion, which you can find out heaps more about on power100.com.au. Enter now. And we still have a bit to come. We've got the Queen of Maggie Island set to join us just before 9. Talk about what she got going on the weekend. And I did step out earlier. She was spinning some yarns about what she did. And it sounds pretty interesting. So we'll get into that soon. Also, we've got Patrick Woods of the Townsville Bulletin, the sports reporter, in with us next. He's going to run us through not just the Cowboys, but all the local sport that happened across the weekend in Townsville. That's my kind of scene. Speaking of, my kind of scene. It's Pound a Finger, Power 100.

0: Power 100, Nathan waking you up for Wildie and joined by Patrick Woods, the Townsville Bulletin sports reporter in studio. Hello, mate.
1: Morning, Nathan. How are you?
0: I'm really well. I think last Monday was a public holiday, so we didn't get to do this. I'd be happy to hand the reins over to you right now and just get started with our first chat of this morning. We should stay local. We should stay Townsville. We'll talk Cowboys. What's going on with the Cowboys?
1: Big game Friday night. I still don't know how they lost that, honestly.
0: Yeah.
1: But the big news coming out of the games, obviously, co-captain Tom Dearden, he's picked up a syndesmosis injury. He could be out for 6 to 8 weeks, ruling him out of Origin and really shaking up the Cowboys.
0: Yeah, that was a rough one. And to see, I mean, I talked about it earlier this morning, to see them lose that momentum, it's so hard to wrestle it back in this era of NRL at the moment. Eels went on with it and Mitchell Moses, golden boot performance at the end there. Next up, we'll have a look at the Blackhawks. How'd they go this weekend?
1: Yeah, the under-19s boys in the Malmeninga Cup enjoyed a grand final victory. It was a real thriller. Ended 21-20 with 5-8 Taj Lateo kicking the field goal on the last play of the match. Lateo's last-minute brilliance capped off a great season for the Blackhawks, where they only lost twice all year. This year, they were bolstered by all the junior Cowboys, which made them a really formidable team, but then they still have to go down to Southeast Queensland, take on the best that the state has to offer, and came away with the narrow win.
0: Yeah, it's awesome to see the Blackhawks' pathways starting to build up really strong, and you'll only see more success from the open men's as they start to grow up and make their way into the open comp.
1: Exactly, and there's lots of local talent in the team. Some talent that's been brought in from around the state, like back rower Taylan Toa. He was named player of the match. Cowboys brought him up just before the season began, and he's a really exciting prospect. So a lot of these boys will now go onto the Cowboys under-21s team. They're playing the NRL Q series against the other Queensland NRL clubs. So that's something else to watch out for the next few weeks.
0: I guess we should talk about the Blackhawks open men's. How did their game go this weekend at Jack Mansky?
1: It wasn't as good as the 19s boys. They lost 32-10 against the Dolphins, the Redcliffe Dolphins. It was a tough outing at Jack Mansky. Some positive signs, but yeah, there's a bit to work on there for the Blackhawks.
0: Yeah, two strong feeder clubs, you know, face off against each other. You see the Dolphins obviously flying in the NRL right now, that confidence bleeding down to their QRL team. And we see, obviously, the Blackhawks, they're feeding into the Cowboys, but the Cowboys need all the help they can get up in their main roster at the moment. Few injuries coming through, so we'll see Blackhawks probably bounce back at some point soon. We saw what they were capable of early last season, so we're looking to return to that form.
1: That's just it. And the Dolphins had like NRL player Trey Fuller come down. He's been in and out of NRL, and it's the best thing about Cup. You get to see all these great guys on the fringes of the NRL. So Trey Fuller scored 2 tries, sort of set the tone for them, and it's hard when you got such classy opponents.
0: It is true, and you should always head out to these Q Cup games because you get to see those players. Last year, I was a massive Magpies fan, so I'd head out and sit in the box to watch all those games. I got to watch them versus the Falcons, and they had Sua Falongo playing for them last year. Phenomenal to watch in real life. He's so quick, so interesting to watch. He doesn't play like anyone else. So that's why it's so fun to go out and watch those Q Cup games. Next up, we'll head over to the local rugby, Brothers.
1: Brothers had a big day out in Townsville's rugby union competition, securing big wins at home against North Ward on a really special day for the club. Jeremy Morton and Ioane Thavuilati each scored hat-tricks in a 73-0 first-grade win, while the women came away with a 60-5 triumph. And down in second grade, halfback Joshua Morton bagged 5 tries, while winger Joshua Sherrington kicked all 11 of his conversion attempts in a 77-7 win.
0: Big weekend there for Brothers then. Holy moly, big a lot
1: win.
0: Of wins.
1: Yeah, big win over at Iggy Park. Big day out.
0: Awesome. And lastly, the AFL Townsville.
1: Yeah, the Thuringowa Bulldogs, the reigning premiers, they maintained their unbeaten start to the season with a 12-13-85 to 9-5-59 triumph over the previously undefeated University Hawks. The Bulldogs took control of the game in the second quarter, kicking 5 goals to none to carry a healthy advantage into the sheds at halftime, and they held on for another win.
0: Weirdly enough, as soon as I arrived in Townsville in late August last year, Wildie had a function on the day of the AFL Townsville Grand Final. So I ended up going along and watching the Bulldogs win that game. It was awesome to see. Hope to head out to a few more this year as well. Patrick Woods, Townsville Bulletin sports reporter. Thank you for joining me.
1: Thanks, mate. I'll see you next week.
0: It's Power 100. Nathan filling in for Wildie.
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0: JJ Cale, the infamous song, Cocaine, Power 100. Speaking of, Queen of Maggie Island, Karina.
1: Whoa, which part?
0: Well, we've been asking what you've been doing with your weekend all morning.
1: Oh, just because I live on the island. They're not known for that.
0: No.
1: They're known for the green stuff. And I'm not known for that at all.
0: No.
1: Or sorry, VBs, that's green on the label, yeah.
0: That is quite green.
1: Yeah, that is quite green.
0: What did you do on the weekend?
1: Oh, lots of island stuff. It was really cool. Ended up at Picnic Bay Pub yesterday, not for the green VBs, for lunch. Went out to West Point for a little while, driven out there. I know you've been to the island a couple of times, but I doubt you've been out to West Point, have you?
0: No, I mean, I've barely stopped in at Arcadia, and that seems like the coolest spot on the entire island.
1: Well, it's debatable. It can be, absolutely. Yeah. There's so many cool spots on the island, and I think so many locals also haven't been out to West Point because basically most of the hire cars you're not allowed out there. If you get one of the Jeeps, right. I believe you might be able to be allowed out there. But I'll sussing out a few fishing spots because just so bloody windy all weekend for those of us who like to wet a line.
0: Yeah. Yeah, not me. Windy. Oh, windy, and you can't get the line out in the wind. It's impossible.
1: How's parent life going?
0: Yeah, pretty good. I mean, we went out. He had his 6-week vaccinations on Friday. That's why I rushed out after the show.
1: Yeah.
0: So it meant
1: How'd
0: we
1: you
0: could.
1: Go?
0: Yeah. I mean, he was grumpy at the time, and then grumpy all the way until Sunday morning.
1: Yeah, fair enough.
0: But then we're allowed to go anywhere now. We can bring him in here. We can take him to work.
1: How good?
0: Yeah. So that's all
1: exciting.
0: Good.
1: Oh, hang on a second. I forgot. Thank you, John. On Saturday, I whipped up my beautiful mud crab, bit of garlic, bit of spring onion. Bit of cream, bit of this, bit of that. Oh, delicious. Thanks, John. Yeah, that's what I did. Are you regretting bringing that up now?
0: No, not at all. Not at all. Can we talk a little bit about footy, even though I'm not necessarily excited to?
1: Of course, you don't want to talk about the Broncos, worst team of the weekend. Cowboys lost. My Mighty Knights won, but I am concerned because I think Queensland are going to pick Ponga, and he's made of porcelain. So. Yeah. I'm a bit concerned about that. But before we get to the men's, of course, we've got our women's State of Origin, this time at Suncorp, which doesn't bother my New South Wales players. Actually, I think we play better in Queensland. So I'm excited for Thursday night. We're short price favourites.
0: Well, yeah, they're up 1-0 in the series already. That looked great. Well, no one looked great in the first game.
1: No.
0: But they might look a little bit better this time.
1: But as it was their first actual game of the season, you can't blame them. You even imagine sending the men at their first game of the season, Origin? No. So let's not go there. After 9 o'clock, I've got Lenny Kravitz. Now, I don't know if you remember late last year when he was here in Australia.

0: Yep. And there's one song, and I can't remember what it's called. Anyway, he insists on going out in the crowd. Now, you would normally think, and I think it's a real lovey-dovey song. It's right. Like, you know, oh, some Australian woman's like, you know what? I'm taking home a couple of these dreadlocks. Somewhere in Australia, a woman has his dreadlocks at
1: How?
0: Home.
1: How did she get his
0: She dreadlocks? Ripped it out of his head.
1: Oh, my gosh.
0: I know.
1: Okay.
0: She's a beast.
1: Power 100, Greener in next. Later.
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17: Good morning, I'm Bethany Ross with your local news. While infrastructure projects are at the top of our MES federal budget wish list, Treasurer Jim Chalmer will hand down his federal budget tomorrow night. Townsville Mayor Nick DiMeadow hoping to see the Eco-Industrial Precinct project funded to continue to support critical mineral processing and help position Townsville as Northern Australia's clean energy hub. Nick DiMeadow says the Horton Pipeline project's also a priority.
18: The Horton Pipeline Stage 2 is one of those projects that we'll be asking for funding for. And this is a project that secures long-term water supply for Townsville's growing population and our economy. It also feeds water into the Lansdowne Eco-Industrial Precinct, which is necessary to continue building the economy here in Townsville.
17: As our region does start to dry out following a prolonged wet season, Townsville residents are being reminded that hazard reduction burns are kicking off around the area. Queensland Fireys are preparing our suburbs for bushfire season, which starts around July. Stay up to date with the latest smoke warnings and make sure your home is prepared. In other news, a new cocktail bar has started serving up some drinks, with Harry's Parlour opening its doors over the weekend. In Molly Malone's Irish Pub, the Moody Dive Bar has a menu built on locally sourced produce, and News Corp reports if this one takes off, a second bar could soon follow. And finally, to sport now, a huge blow for the Cowboys and the Maroons, with Tom Dearden facing a lengthy stint on the sidelines. The North Queensland half suffered a serious ankle injury from a controversial tackle in Friday's defeat to the Eels. Dearden will have surgery this week and is set for a 6 to 8 week recovery period. Cowboys coach Todd Payton says the team let down their co-captain in the dying stages of the game.
3: I felt we showed a lack of respect to our captain with 8 minutes to go, trying to push passes when he's on one leg. Showed a lack of respect to the ball with 18 errors and got exactly what was coming. So, yeah, really angry right at the minute.
16: 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National news now.
19: Hi, I'm Matt McDonald. The PM has given his strongest hint yet that the government's preparing to break several key election promises in tomorrow night's budget. The biggest is expected to be changes to negative gearing and capital gains tax, although there are reports they'll be delayed until next year. Anthony Albanese has told the ABC circumstances have changed.
20: Well, government is about making the right decisions for the right reasons for the times that you are in. And that is what we're driven by the best outcome for the nation.
19: The Australians on board a cruise ship at the centre of a hantavirus outbreak will have to spend another night on board. Dozens of passengers from other nations have been evacuated overnight, but a flight to bring the Aussies home won't arrive there until tomorrow. Two ISIS brides facing slavery charges after their return from Syria are expected to apply for bail when they front a court in Melbourne today. And it's back to the drawing board for Middle East peace mediators after Iran's response to the latest proposal was rejected by Donald Trump.
16: Save big with Townsville Mini Loads, monthly specials, and become a VIP today for more discounts. 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
19: Eagles coach Andrew McWalter admits he's concerned for Harry Edwards' future in the game after suffering another concussion in yesterday's loss to Melbourne. Another blow for the Raiders, with star forward Simi Sasungi, the latest back rower to go down injured. He was forced from the field in last night's loss to the Panthers after suffering an AC joint injury. And the New York Knicks are the first team through to the NBA Conference Finals after thumping the 76ers by 30 points to sweep their series. That's the latest news and sport.
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0: I think we had a small shower in the early hours at Nellie Bay. And the only reason I say that is the concrete was wet when I walked out my front door this morning. Didn't hear it, that's for sure. And certainly not much in it. Having a look at the radar, there looks to be a couple of showers, but definitely north of us, kind of around the Palm Island group and the southern end of Hinchinbrook. And not much in it. The Bureau is saying for us today, should be mostly sunny for the rest of it and windy with a top of 29 degrees. Tomorrow, looking mostly sunny, 29, getting down to 19 overnight. And then mostly sunny Wednesday, Thursday, Friday, Saturday, Sunday, tops of 29 degrees. Cruising to our 29 at beautiful Nellie Bay, where I putted out on the Sealink ferry at 7 this morning. It's 27.
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0: here at Power 100's KB with you. How's your weekend? Did you have a good one? I am about to play you a part of an interview with Dave Grohl from the Fooey's, right? It's all about farting. Now, growing up, my dad was the worst. We would very rarely go out for dinner, but if we did, on the way home, in the car, you're trapped. And it was often winter time, so the heater was on, and my dad would feel no guilt whatsoever of letting his guts go. You would never hear it, though, and it was just like, we're all gagging in the back seat. We're like, switch the heater up, windows and down. Dad would never admit it was him. It was just terrible. When you think of the Beatles, you know, you think of, wow, the amount of music that they brought to us, and kind of like Jesus, like, you know, they obviously don't go to the toilet. Well, according to Dave Grohl, not only did they enjoy van life when they first started out as a band, they also farted in it.
1: I'm interviewing like Ringo Starr from the Beatles, and he's talking about how the Beatles did the same thing. Everybody kind of does it the same way. The Beatles fart in there. I got fart stories from Ringo Starr about the Beatles.
2: Really?
1: Yes.
2: They don't.
1: They did. They do.
2: They don't now.
1: I think they may.
2: They don't now. Absolutely not.
1: Yes, it's true.
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0: Live with Freaks. What a beautiful Monday morning song for you here at Power 100. Anytime you want to call me, 1-300-899-1929. Matt missed out on Jag the Joker this morning. I wanted to know if number 45 is still there. It is, mate. Now, I'm going to be playing just after 11:30. You got me on the hands-free. What are you up to?
1: I'm driving home after night shift.
0: Oh. What do you go home to? Do you do a big cook-up and maybe have a beer?
1: No. Hot shower and hopefully a few hours sleep.
0: Righto, mate. Well, if you're really desperate, set the alarm for 11:30. If it doesn't go off with me, though, this afternoon, it'll probably suit you more. Stu's going to do it just after 1 o'clock. $500 cash is up there. Number 4 still there. Number 11, 38. There's a few. More than half the board has been turned, which means you're more than half a chance of winning $500 after 11:30. The next song I have for you is from the Legends Queen. Here at Power 100.
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